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Problem is more than a one can eat bread. Yo, yo, yo, here's Sister Gracie and you're tuning to Tone Cooler 105.3. Hear this!

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2: Yo, man, I'ma go over here and do this girl. I know you got, man. See?

Back to dimension, our spirit fly. This is a Chananta lullaby. Son of the soil, my father's tribe. This is the vow of the Nazarite. Strong. From the line of David, and I want to play this because our songs are sacred. Not from the matrix, not product placement. This is from the basement. Guan. Check out the melody. Hot

Greetings, all African brothers and sisters, young and old. That this is a century when Africa wakes up from its sleeping slumber and throws off the shackles of colonization. With this new dawn and newfound freedom, our God-blessed continent is beginning to remember that Africa is the foundation of every aspect of civilization and the loving mother of all mankind. We now simply need to unite. The time has come. We owe it to ourselves.

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Welcome, very warm welcome. I wish you a very nice evening here with me together. I hope you enjoy this Radio Tonkuhle. My name is Dr. Tosh and my show is called Off Beats. And in terms of content and editing, I'm responsible for this radio broadcast on this open access at the small community radio here in Hildesheim in Lower Saxony in Germany. Oh, my friends, thank you very much that you decide to follow my show, and I have to give some greetings. Greetings to my wife. She has today birthday, and I like to sit here to make my show and later go to her again. And yes, I start with Kumar Fire, 5000 Acres on Jamaica, and I go forward with fresh music. It is from Zoe Mazar and the Boom Rush Backup, Love Above All. Leute, people, enjoy it.

Hey, nice rocky guitar here at Radio Tonkuhle with Dr. Tosh. Yes, my friends, I have a new track from Stephen Marley and he is singing Hills of St. Anne, and these hills are very nice. They are far away on Jamaica.

Yon Kololi was this track from a guy. He's coming from Mali and he's playing with a very nice group. This is Ongoni Ba. It is Baseku Kuyate. And yeah, wonderful.

und Musik of this man. They go forward to West Africa, to a West African country. It is the Ivory Coast, and from there came the guy Ali Keita, and he's a balafon player, and I have a track from him, Akan. Enjoy it.

Yeah, this was a nice live version from 2014 from the Sofa Connection crew with Feet, Sebastian Sturm, Don't Rock My Boat. Yeah, thank you very much that you have this music for us. And I go forward to a man, he's calling Flox, and he's playing Out of Orbit. And yeah, let us enjoy the music.

Yeah, I think this musician is coming this year to this festival, Woodlands Meet, Wheatbeat here in Hildesheim Town. And DubFX will come, and I think this will be a nice small festival here in town. Yes, I go forward to a version of Bob Marley, and yesterday, 45 years before Bob Marley died, really a long time, this guy is dead. But still, the music of him is every time in the soul of people, and here I have a version from Ayana Soyini, and his name is, and listen to it.

And I saw heaven open, and behold, a white horse. And he that sat upon him was called Faithful and True. And in righteousness he judges and makes war. His eyes were as a flame of fire,

Oh, my friends, this was Joe Arriva with Because of Dub, a wonderful track here at Radio Tunkule with Dr. Tosh in my show Offbeats. The next musician is Pat Thomas and the Sweet Beans, and they bring us Revolution.

0: Oh yeah, I like to be on the old music too. This was Pat Thomas and the Sweet Beans. And now I have King Bruce and the Black Beats. And they sing about the Queen's visit. And, you know, the Queen is dead for some years or 1 year. I don't know exactly, but, you know, she's very dead. And she was a long time a queen, but she visit these guys.
1: This is the day.

0: thanks for the life and strength that the eye provided for you and I. Bless our friends, bless our neighbors, and also our enemies, you know. I just lost you at first.
1: Oh yeah, this was a Russet because of iRoots. Wonderful. And in terms of content and editing, I was responsible for this radio broadcast on this open access here at this community radio in Hildesheim in Lower Saxony in Germany. Radio Tonkuhle is the station. And yes, my friends, it was a nice pleasure to sit here again to produce my radio show for you, for me, for all of us, and very nicely. And is everything fine? I will sit here next week again to make my radio show, and I have a last track for you. It is from Rod Taylor and the 18th Parallel, and it is a Guiding Star. And with this track I say goodbye to all of you, and I will come again not in the next week, but a week later. I have a live show here. Next week is coming something from a tin. Enjoy it. Wow, I have to play here.

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Yo, yo, yo. Here's Sister Gracie and you're tuning to Tone Cooler 105.3. Hear this.

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The ladder was in reach, the world snatched it back. 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The rents rise and never descend like sea levels. 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As

0: Mein Name ist Oliver Rohrbeck. Viele Grüße an alle Hörer von Radio Tonkuhle. Ich höre das übrigens sehr oft.
1: Yeah, you know, pack your bag, so we can go get away. I know, I adore you too, until the end of time. But check this out, where we going, we might not come back. You with that? Let's ride.